0: Whenever you turn us on, we'll give you the music you need.
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When the crowd say ball, selector. Rewind. 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When the crowd say ball, selector. 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
1: Gotta get dip. 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

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She wanna ride with me in LA, day. Now she wanna ride.

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0: At least 32 people have been killed and hundreds more injured after two earthquakes struck Venezuela. Dozens of buildings have collapsed in and around the capital Caracas, and a state of emergency has been declared. Alan Chung, a teacher at the British school in Caracas, says what happened was dramatic.
1: Everyone rushed out onto the streets, and there were many, many people coming onto the streets. 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

0: you like that drop,
1: Yo, the ending is approaching, whoa. 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Temptations are inviting.

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1: I just bought a girl, just to flex on you. 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

0: 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The Forces Station. 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
0: Burning up the beat.
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